Nap Siders, 910-480, DJ AJ, the sickest collaboration ever. You heard? This is the remix.

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Like a dream team, I never seen a plenty in my heart. Is a dream got to be the thing if I just my intellectual and you are sick of

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Every day, every single second. Wish I could erase the stains, let it fade away. It's been 2 years already and I'm thinking of ways to get together day to day. There's tough enough to pave the way, but I'm trying my best to bring the best as of all us. I'm crying hard inside, even my eyes for aces. If I could make it, I would pull cash and in flight I'd take it. Flying high was least to be with you, deliver you. Share the pain and share the whole freaking life with you.